Bop and Andrew and that Walk Like an Egyptian thing. What's going on with you? Tammy here, hanging out on Happy Radio 92.5. Long holiday weekend in progress. And you're thinking, what? Yeah, Columbus Day coming up Monday. I know, not a lot of people have it off.

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0: 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Amy here, taking you through on a weekend, a long holiday weekend. Coming up, John Cougar, Paul McCartney, and I'll get you started with the late, great Tom Petty. Don't go anywhere.
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Happy Radio 92.5 with me, Amy, you, and a Saturday night. What more could you ask for? It's a long holiday weekend. I do hope you're enjoying it. Chicago, a song with Hard to Say I'm Sorry. Remember this one?

0: Pet Shop Boys, West End Girls. Yeah, that's going back a long time. Well over four decades. Coming up, music from 38 Special.
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4: 4 people have died, and thousands are without power after Hurricane Isaiah's lashed the United States. Winds peaked at 120 miles per hour before the storm made landfall in Florida late on Friday. Roofs were ripped from buildings as Isaiah's barreled ashore, then weakened to a post-tropical cyclone. Hundreds of thousands of households across Florida and Alabama remain without electricity as the storm continues its path across the southeastern United States. Oklahoma stunned top-ranked Texas in a dramatic Red River rivalry finish, as Tate Sandell kicked a 47-yard field goal as time expired. The Sooners sealed the upset after Peyton Bowen's interception return for a touchdown gave them a fourth-quarter lead, and Lloyd Avant scored a game-tying touchdown earlier. Texas had tied the game late on a Jermaine Bishop Jr. touchdown catch. Walmart is expanding its drone delivery service to 2 major United States cities, marking a significant step in the retailer's push to speed up home deliveries. The move comes as Walmart continues to invest in automated logistics. Meanwhile, SpaceX is reportedly seeking $40 billion to purchase NVIDIA chips. In financial markets, futures rose after the Nasdaq hit a new record high. The federal budget deficit has jumped to nearly $2 trillion, raising concerns about America's fiscal trajectory.

0: long holiday weekend in progress. I hope you're making the most of it. Maybe dragging out the Halloween decorations if you haven't done so yet. Yeah, I still got to do that too. Coming up, music from Bryan Adams and More Than Words from Extreme.
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It wouldn't be a Saturday night unless I played this, right? This is a good one. Let's get that party going. Yep. It'll put you in a good mood, I promise. It's Casey and the Sunshine Band.

0: Sweeney drummer Dean Castronovo was hospitalized suffering a medical emergency during their concert at the BOK Center in Tulsa on Thursday night. Bandmates asked for the prayers, but later confirmed that he's in good spirits, so that's good news.
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Love in the Love Shack on Happy Radio 92.5. I hope you're having a great weekend. The Police are coming up, and Kenny Loggins too. And I've got Billy Joel's Moving Out in the next long set of Happy Favorites. Loggins too, and I've got Billy Joel's Moving Out in the next.

media yet? Okay, as a friend, can you do that for me? Go ahead and find our Facebook page and give us a like, follow, maybe even a hashtag if you share something. You'll find us on Facebook at Happy 925. Happy Radio 925. It's been a long week. All right, Billy Joel's coming your way.

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are your three elements, earth, wind, and fire. 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

0: I have Amy here getting ready to kick off another set of happy favorites. 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
4: Two children and a pregnant woman are among eight people shot dead at a house in Pennsylvania. Police say all but one of those who died, including the gunman, were related. Officers were called to the property and found multiple victims inside. A motive for the shooting is not yet known, and investigations are continuing. The community is in mourning as authorities work to establish what led to the attack. Oklahoma stunned top-ranked Texas with a last-second 47-yard field goal from Tate Sandell, sealing a dramatic Red River victory. The Sooners had taken the lead earlier through a Peyton Bowen interception return for a touchdown. Texas rallied late to tie the game before Sandell's decisive kick as time expired. The upset reshapes the college football landscape, handing the Longhorns their first loss of the season. Walmart is expanding its drone delivery service to two major United States cities, part of the retailer's ongoing push to speed up home deliveries. The move follows similar efforts by other major companies to use drones for quick drop-offs. Meanwhile, SpaceX is reportedly seeking $40 billion to purchase NVIDIA chips as demand for artificial intelligence computing power surges. The federal budget deficit has climbed to nearly $2 trillion, raising concerns about the nation's fiscal trajectory. Happy.

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5: President Donald Trump has said it is time for Ukraine to have a new president, after Ukrainian leader Volodymyr Zelensky condemned a deal allowing Russian diesel into the United States. Mr. Zelensky argued the arrangement would help Moscow fund its war, calling it an investment in conflict that must be ended, not prolonged. President Trump responded that Ukraine needs fresh leadership. The deal comes as Washington faces mounting pressure to curb fuel prices ahead of next month's midterm elections. Oklahoma stunned top-ranked Texas in a dramatic Red River rivalry finish as Tate Sandell kicked a 47-yard field goal as time expired to seal the upset. The Sooners celebrated by planting their flag and throwing the horns down. Texas had tied the game late on a Jermaine Bishop touchdown catch, but Oklahoma's defense delivered a key fourth-quarter pick six. The last-second kick handed Texas its first loss of the season. Walmart is expanding its drone delivery service to 2 major United States cities, marking a significant step in the retailer's push to speed up online orders. The move follows similar efforts by competitors to use unmanned aircraft for rapid deliveries. Meanwhile, SpaceX is reportedly seeking $40 billion to purchase NVIDIA chips, according to a report. In financial markets, futures rose after the NASDAQ hit a new record high, with Dow futures up over 200 points, and the S&P 500 futures also gaining.

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4: President Trump has said it is time for Ukraine to have a new president, after Volodymyr Zelensky condemned a diesel deal allowing Russian fuel into the United States. Zelensky said the agreement would help Moscow fund its war. Trump announced the deal as a way to ease fuel prices ahead of next month's midterm elections. The two leaders remain sharply divided over the arrangement, with Ukraine's president calling it an investment in war that must be ended, not prolonged. College football week 6 delivered a stunning result in Dallas, where Oklahoma upset top-ranked Texas. Tate Sandell kicked a 47-yard field goal as time expired to seal the victory. The Sooners planted their flag at midfield afterward. Georgia also made a strong statement, running past Alabama to build its case for the number one ranking. Meanwhile, Kentucky converted a 2-point play in overtime to shock 10th-ranked Louisiana State. Walmart is expanding its drone delivery service to 2 major United States cities, marking a significant step forward for the retail giant's airborne fulfillment ambitions. The move builds on Walmart's ongoing efforts to speed up deliveries to customers' doorsteps. Meanwhile, SpaceX is reportedly seeking $40 billion to purchase NVIDIA chips, according to a report. In Washington, the federal budget deficit has jumped to nearly $2 trillion as national debt costs surge, prompting warnings about the country's fiscal trajectory.
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0: Happy Radio 92.5 and Robert Palmer making the case for rock and roll early on a Sunday morning. Smokey Rivers here with more tunes on the way from Tears for Fears, Prince, Fleetwood Mac, and Toto's coming up next.
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Going to be sunny and 88 for the high this afternoon. 68 right now in Bay City. 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

0: Radio 92.5. Everybody wants to rule the world, including the Oklahoma Sooners. Oh, man. I thought I was going to have a heart attack yesterday. Can you believe the Oklahoma Sooners went into the Cotton Bowl and beat Texas? How could they possibly do that? Oklahoma couldn't box their way out of a paper bag until yesterday. That game's always a little bit crazy. Dang.
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0: that playing on Happy Radio 92.5? Well, that's John Bon Jovi. Smokey Rivers here with this reminder. If you enjoy playing and you live anywhere near, well, Caney Creek Church in Wharton, come on by on Friday night, this coming Friday the 16th, for game night. There'll be food, fun, community, and you can BYO snacks and drinks.
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1: Digging into the Happy Radio archives this morning for Ready for the World. 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

0: John Cafferty and the Beaver Brown Band on Happy Radio 92.5. Smokey here on Sunday morning, getting on the good side of the Bay City Black Cats football team. This team is doing things that, well, have never been done before. They keep winning and winning against really good opponents. On Friday, they knocked off the Sealy Tigers 34-7. This week, a little small town football. They're going to take on El Campo this Friday night.
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0: and batting cleanup in that set. Donna Summer working hard for the money on Happy Radio 92.5 this morning. Smokey Rivers here with a reminder that fall cleanup is scheduled for this coming Saturday, the 17th, from 8 in the morning until noon at the WCJC parking lot. For a list of all the items accepted and not accepted, go to the Happy Radio website. It's for Bay City residents only. You have to bring your proof of residency. Bring a water bill or maybe a driver's license.
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0: 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You know, it hurts so good. I don't know what he's advocating there. 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John Bon Jovi and Foreigner on the way. 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

0: 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It's going to be a beautiful Sunday. Sunny all day long. This afternoon's high is going to be 88. 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

0: Happy Radio 92.5 with the Van Halen Boys. Jumping for joy on Sunday morning in Smoky River is happy. The Pumpkin Patch and the Harvest Festival is coming back to the Matagorda County Birding Nature Center next Saturday from 11 in the morning until 7 in the evening. Hay rides, bounce houses, games, crafts, and a silent auction, and more. All the proceeds benefit Anchor Point Academy and the Matagorda County Birding Nature Center. 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
3: Two children and a pregnant woman are among eight people shot dead at a house in Pennsylvania. Police say seven of the dead, including the gunman, were related. Officers were called to the property on Sunday and found multiple victims inside. A motive for the attack is not yet known, and investigations are continuing. The community is in mourning as authorities work to establish the sequence of events that led to one of the deadliest shootings in the state this year. Tate Sandell kicked a 47-yard field goal as time expired to give Oklahoma a stunning upset over top-ranked Texas. The Sooners sealed the win after Peyton Bowen returned an interception for a touchdown in the fourth quarter. Oklahoma players celebrated by planting their flag at midfield and throwing the horns down. The dramatic finish handed Texas its first loss of the season in the Red River rivalry. Walmart has expanded its drone delivery service to two major American cities, marking a significant step in the retailer's push to speed up home deliveries. The move comes as Walmart continues investing in automated technology to compete with rivals. Meanwhile, SpaceX is reportedly seeking $40 billion to purchase NVIDIA chips, according to reports. Markets showed mixed movement, with Dow futures rising and NASDAQ futures climbing. The federal budget deficit has jumped to nearly $2 trillion, raising concerns about the nation's fiscal trajectory.
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6: 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Or all the songs?

0: mouth. Ouch! 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Smokey here, very happy to be with you on a Sunday morning. We have songs coming up for you from Madonna, Billy Idol, Kool & the Gang, and Billy Joel is coming on next.
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0: Happy Radio 92.5, wishing on a star with Madonna and Smokey here on a football Sunday. Ah, the Texans. You know, the Texans play the Tennessee Titans today, and both teams are 0-4 on this season. In the preseason, the Texans were predicted to win their division. The Titans were predicted to finish last. We're both living down to the Titans' expectations. The Texans have to win today.
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0: Every bit of vocals and every instrument you hear on that song is all David Bowie. The guy was a genius. Fame, and Smokey here with this reminder, the Not Your Normal Book Club is getting together on Friday, this coming Friday, 16th of October, 5 in the afternoon at the Sweeney Community Library. And this month, we're talking about the supernatural novel, The Caretaker, by Marcus Kliwer. Yeah, Friday, 5 p.m. at the Sweeney Library. If you're 19 or older, you're invited to attend.
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0: like to call him Eduardo De Niro. 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Good morning. I'm Smokey Rivers with more songs on the way for you from Taylor Dayne, the Steve Miller Band, and UB40 is next.
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get out and enjoy the sunshine while it's here, because it's going to be a mixed bag this week. We have some thunderstorms in the forecast tomorrow and Wednesday, but today, sunny and 88 right now. 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

0: There's Hot Mess Taylor Dane on Happy Radio. She was a hot mess. Hey, I'm Smokey here. Football, you know, it's a very tricky business. And, you know, you never know what you're going to get day to day. Things could be going your way, and then you go get a beer, and you come back, and all of a sudden, the whole world has become a hot mess. So yesterday, I'm watching the Red River rivalry, the Red River rivalry, and I'm thinking, you know, Texas has this in the bag. And you probably did, too, if you were watching. And then what happens in the last minute of the game? The Oklahoma Sooners found religion. That happens all the time in that crazy game. And Oklahoma wins. How will we ever live that down?
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0: Having fun with the girls. It's Cyndi Lauper on Happy Radio 92.5. And Smokey here, taking a movie this week. Yeah, over at the Shulman's Movie Bowl Grill, got some brand new movies. 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

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It's going to be sunny and a high of 88. 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

0: Elton John and Kiki D, breaking hearts and taking names on Happy Radio 92.5. Smokey here with this reminder that next Saturday is the day for the VFW Fall Festival that happens at the VFW post on Highway 60 in Bay City. Starts at 1, ends at 7. There'll be food, there'll be fun, there'll be games, activities, pumpkin decorating too, cause, you know, Halloween.
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0: Rising this morning. Donna Summer on Happy Radio 92.5. Smokey here with a big thank you for having me on, inviting me into your Sunday morning. We do it every Sunday from 6 until noon. So if you happen to be up next week, turn us on. We will make some music together.
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6: 8 people, including 2 children and a pregnant woman, have been shot dead at a house in Pennsylvania. Police say all but one of the victims, including the gunman, were related. Officers were called to the property and discovered the bodies inside. A motive for the shooting is not yet known, and investigations are continuing. The identities of those who died have not yet been released. The community is in shock following the deaths, and police have said there is no ongoing threat to the wider public. The Philadelphia Eagles opened the National Football League London game against the Jacksonville Jaguars with a chaotic kickoff brawl that led to 2 ejections. Eagles linebacker Trotter and Jaguars defensive end Thomas were both removed after fighting. Philadelphia struck first when Jalen Hurts connected with Darius Cooper for a 62-yard touchdown. The Jaguars answered through Parker Washington's 51-yard score. Walmart is expanding its drone delivery service to 2 major United States cities, marking a significant step in the retailer's push to speed up home deliveries. The move comes as Walmart continues investing in faster fulfillment options to compete with rivals like Amazon. In financial markets, the budget deficit has jumped to nearly $2 trillion, while the national debt now sits at more than $40 trillion. Dillard's has also made history by leaving the New York Stock Exchange for the new Texas Stock Exchange.

Coast, how's your mom and them? It's Paul checking in with the Paul and Y'all Show. Some sunshine today, high near 90, and the best songs we can put our hands on. I'll be here from noon to 6 playing them for you. Grab some lunch, turn us up, and let's enjoy Sunday together on Happy Radio 92.5.

0: Blue, good name for a band, pretty good name for a hair salon as well. 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

0: 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And we're glad you're here. You know that, right? 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

0: 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Hey, this is going to be fun at Chick-fil-A in Bay City, okay? There's going to be a stuffed animal sleepover. What? Yes, your animal, your stuffed animal is going to sleep over. You're not, okay? You bring your favorite stuffed animal for a Halloween dinner, okay? Your costume's, of course, encouraged. You get a free four-pack of Chick-fil-A chicken minis when you leave, and leave your stuffed animal who stays for the slumber party. Wednesday, you come back in the morning to get your stuffed friend and learn about their spooky adventures. How fun. That goes on Tuesday from 5 to 7. And then again Wednesday from 8 to 10 when you come back and pick up your stuffed animal friend. It's going to be fun.
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Kim Carnes, Betty Davis Eyes on Happy Radio 92.5. I love it. I like to turn it up.

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LC are going to remind you not to go chasing waterfalls. I'm going to tell you, though, that it's fine to chase catfish in the Colorado River or maybe speckled trout and redfish on Matagorda Bay. That's something you can go chasing. And I hope you catch them. It's Happy Radio 92.5.

0: Beers for Fears on Happy Radio 92.5 High. This is the Paul and Y'all show. They've got the Not Your Normal Book Club getting together at the Sweeney Community Library on Friday the 16th at 5 o'clock. Going to get into the supernatural novel, The Caretaker. By the way, the conversation is for ages 19 and up. See you there. It's Happy Radio.
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0: 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My wife loves music. Not the biggest Phil Collins fan in the world, but that song, Against All Odds by Phil Collins, was playing in the delivery room when Summer gave birth to our youngest, Vivi Lou, who is now healthy and 6 years old. But it was scary, and they actually lost her for just a moment when she was first born. She spent a week in the NICU. She's good as gold now, and every time I hear Against All Odds, I think about that. It's the Paul and Y'all Show on Happy Radio 92.5. Thank you, Lord.
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I'm rocking with you on the Paul and Y'all show, and I must say, you got the look. You're looking good. 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

0: on the Paul and Y'all show here on Happy Radio 92.5. I hope you're enjoying the music, and I hope you'll enjoy the silence. 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
4: President Trump has said it is time for Ukraine to get a new president, after Volodymyr Zelensky condemned a diesel deal that will see Russian fuel released into the United States. Zelensky said the agreement would help Moscow fund its war and described it as a gift to Vladimir Putin. The deal comes as pressure grows to curb fuel prices ahead of next month's midterm elections. The two leaders remain sharply divided over the arrangement. Georgia has climbed to number one in the Associated Press college football poll, while Texas dropped to seventh and Oregon fell out of the rankings entirely. The shakeup follows a dramatic week six that included a Red River rivalry game winner and several upset victories across the Southeastern Conference. The college football playoff picture has also shifted, with new projections placing Georgia at the top. Walmart is expanding its drone delivery service to two major United States cities, marking a significant step in the retailer's push to speed up online orders. The move comes as American consumers continue to embrace faster delivery options. Meanwhile, new data shows the United States budget deficit has climbed to nearly $2 trillion for the 2026 fiscal year, with economists warning the nation's fiscal trajectory is heading in the wrong direction. Markets remain mixed as investors weigh strong economic data against rising national debt concerns.
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0: 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Proof of residency will be required, and you can bring a water bill or a driver's license to do that, okay? 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

comes one of America's biggest rock bands from the 70s. Their popularity has lasted 50 years. Doobie Brothers sold more than 48 million records worldwide. 16 top 40 hits, 2 number one hits. Blackwater was one. This is the other. What a Fool Believes on Happy Radio.

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Morrison was a guy who was actually sitting in prison while his song Return of the Mac was climbing the American charts in 97. And get this, he reportedly once hired a lookalike to do his court-ordered community service while he was out on tour. You can't make this stuff up. 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

0: Shop is going to be presented by Matagorda Chamber of Commerce Saturday, 10 until 6, downtown Matagorda. A wide variety of stores in Matagorda will be involved, and you'll be able to shop them, and there will be a drawing for prizes at the Waterfront Restaurant at 7 p.m. This is Happy Radio.
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while ago and talking about how well it compared. Well, they were both great versions, so I played that one too. Talk, Talk, It's My Life. Hi, this is Paul with the Paul and Y'all Show. And here at Happy Radio 92.5, we like to think we've got a pretty good personality and attitude, and we definitely got the beat. Here's Go-Go's at Happy.

0: 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Ooh, ooh, ooh, I like it. A canine demonstration by the Sweeney Police Department is going to happen Saturday at 11 at the Sweeney Community Library. You will even have the opportunity to meet canine officers Coda and Sable, and their officers. All ages are welcome. Get on out there. That's going to be fun.
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0: Murphy, Sam, and Jody plan to make all your Monday morning dreams come true and wake you up out of that sweet slumber in the morning for a fantastic week. 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

0: 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My name's Paul. This is the Paul and Y'all Show. 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

Queen with Paula Abdul, who says she'll forever be your girl on deck after Queen as we play the best songs, I believe, on planet Earth. That's not hype. I mean that. 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

0: One of the happier songs ever here on Happy Radio 92.5. Paula Abdul and Forever Your Girl. My name's Paul, and this is the Paul and Y'all Show. Thank you very much for listening all over the Golden Gulf Coast. Hi, Bay City.
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0: 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Oh, hey, the VFW Fall Festival in Bay City at the VFW Post on Highway 60 in Bay City will be Saturday 1 until 7. 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
4: President Donald Trump says Ukraine and Russia have agreed to an energy ceasefire, a move Kyiv has indicated it would support. Moscow has not yet commented on the proposal. The announcement comes as Washington faces mounting pressure over fuel prices ahead of next month's midterm elections. Separately, President Donald Trump announced a deal for Russian diesel imports, which Ukraine's leader condemned as a gift to Moscow and an investment in war. President Donald Trump also suggested it is time for Ukraine to get a new president. The New York Giants and Washington Commanders played to a tie in Washington after both teams failed to convert late-game opportunities. Rookie quarterback Jaden Daniels starred for the Commanders, scrambling for two touchdowns, including a 38-yard score. Jameis Winston connected with Malik Nabers in the end zone to pull the Giants even. Elsewhere, the Houston Texans traded for Arizona Cardinals receiver Harrison, reuniting him with quarterback Stroud, while Georgia claimed the top spot in the Associated Press poll. Walmart has announced it is expanding its drone delivery service to two major United States cities. The retail giant says the move will give more customers access to rapid aerial drop-offs of everyday goods. The expansion follows a period of testing and marks a significant step in Walmart's push to automate and speed up the last mile of online orders. The company has not yet confirmed which two cities will receive the service first, but further details are expected in the coming weeks.
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6: Good evening. We are very pleased to now bring you today's sermon from the First Baptist Church in Bay City. Every Sunday, the church gives you three ways to hear their sermon. Of course, you can go in person to their service starting at 10:30 a.m. All are most welcome. Secondly, the complete service is live streamed on YouTube. That, of course, also starts at 10:30 a.m. Thirdly, if that time isn't convenient for you, we present you with the sermon itself, usually given by Pastor Mike Zimmerman. This is deliberately played at 6 p.m. to give you a different alternate time to hear his wisdom. Sermons usually last about 35 minutes, and we'll return to our normal programming after it has finished. We hope you find Pastor Mike's wisdom helpful.
7: Praise the Lord. We had the reason there's a little bit of change is we had a men's quartet here, or not a quartet, but a whole choir, Thursday night. They did a wonderful job. And some of you got to be a part of that, and they just sang to the Lord. Brother Kevin led that, and so you had all the different special things happening this week, so a lot of change. Our children's leaders are out, but Miss Brown is taking our kids back. So if you have children that want to go to children's church, she's going out the back door now. And you can also sign them in from your bulletin. All those that are watching, praise God, we're glad you're online. You're welcome. I hope you feel welcomed as you are part of our service, even watching from a distance. And so I know some people are tuning in. And so I am preaching a series of messages. This is the last one of eight. And I've been dealing with advancing the kingdom of God. And today's message is on kingdom people. Today's message is about you. It is about believers. It is about your involvement and activity in the work of the kingdom of God. And I'm going to be preaching from 1 Corinthians chapter 12. 1 Corinthians chapter 12, verses 18 through 20. 18 through 20. You know, the church is made up of people. People. And we need to pray for some of our people. We have some that are sick. We have some that are traveling. Dr. Bird had an accident on a horse, and I think he broke his collarbone, and He was supposed to teach this morning, so pray for him as he's healing. And Barry was supposed to do something this morning. He's not feeling well. He had an accident mowing or something, and he's okay, but just minor. And then we have a few people that are dealing with sickness, you know, temperatures, different things, you know. And so pray for them. And some are traveling. They need your prayers. The Lord bring them back home safely. And so we're dealing with God's people, and you're part of God's people if you're a believer. And we had a young teenage girl get saved again Wednesday night. That's the second in 2.5 weeks. And we praise God for these young ladies that are coming to the Lord, and we pray for our young men that they'll come to know Jesus. And one at a time, we celebrate God for every one of those that are born again. And so they are now part of the family, the Christian family. But as we come in together, no matter what age or gender or background, God brings in with us our diversity, our flaws, and our love. And so my first thought is we bring diversity to church. You bring diversity to this church. You're unique, you're special. You're different than everyone else in this world, and God has put you in this church, in this community, and you bring a diversity to the body of Christ. 1 Corinthians 12:18 through 20 says, "But now God has set the members, each one of them, in the body just as he pleased. And if they were all one member, where would the body be? But now indeed there are many members, yet one body. We are one body of Christ, but we are many members." So the church should be a place of diversity. The church should be a place of diversity. When you look around, it's okay that everyone doesn't look like you. When you look around, it's okay that everyone doesn't dress like you. When you look around, it's okay that if everyone doesn't talk like you. And so we are diverse as a church, and God planned it to be that way. God planned it to be that way. That's why he created mountains and valleys. He likes the differences and diversity of his creation, and you're part of that. And each person, even though we're diverse, we all contribute. I want you to be a contributor to the body of Christ. I want you to be an active part. Every part works. You know, some parts of our body are small and we don't think of them that important. Like I burnt my pointer finger this week working on a fence, and I was cutting it with a blade and it was hotter than I thought. It burnt the end of my finger, right? And I seem to have bumped it on everything this week, right? I bumped that little finger on everything I've touched. And you wouldn't think that little finger is so important. But now that it's hurt, I seem to notice it, right? And there's muscles in our body. Maybe you pulled a muscle in your body and you didn't realize you had that muscle in your back or that muscle in your face or a muscle in your arm that you didn't realize you used until you pulled it or twisted it or hurt it. You know, when the body of Christ is not working well, when it's not healthy, the whole body suffers. The whole body suffers. This church suffers when you're not right with God. The whole church suffers, not just you, but we all suffer when you are struggling with God. That's why we're to encourage and help each other get better. I didn't cut my finger off this week because I got aggravated that I had a cut on the end. I didn't say, "Well, if you're gonna aggravate me because of this little cut, I'll just cut the whole finger off." No, that's not wise. Same in church. If we have somebody struggling, we don't want to remove them from the body of Christ. We want to help them heal. We want to be a church that helps people heal, helps people get better. Why? So that they can just lay around and do nothing? So I can just tie that index finger back and never use it again? No. We desire that the index finger gets healthy. Why? Because you can use it again. And so we desire that you get healthy if you're struggling. Why? So that you can contribute. And when some of you hear the word contribute, you think financially. No, it's also your gifts and your time. It's not just your treasures, not just your money, but also your gifts and your time. that we also desire that you contribute to the work of the Lord. And you're doing that this morning. You're giving your time. There's those in our choir and those playing and those at the doors and those teaching are giving of their gifts. If I could sing like Dawson, I would sing the whole service just because it's a wonderful gift. If I could play like Kevin, I'd want to play, or play like our instrumentalist, I'd play all the time. Because it's a wonderful gift. It's wonderful gifts to be able to share with the church. So whatever your gift is, start praying about it and asking God to reveal to you your gift that you might contribute and promote. Well, not only do we want to contribute to the church, we want to promote spiritual growth. I want to promote spiritual growth. I want you to grow in the Lord. You know, a baby's a wonderful, beautiful thing, but you don't want to be changing diapers when they're 10 and 18 and 30. You want them to grow up. And so we want them to mature. And so same in the church. We don't need to clean up your messes year after year after year. We want you to grow up and mature spiritually. And so that's the desire of all the leaders. That's why we have Sunday school. We don't have Sunday school because we're bored. We don't have Sunday school because there's nothing better to do than to come early on Sunday morning and learn the Bible. We have Sunday school because we want you to grow spiritually, where you can ask questions and get feedback and have fellowship. Sunday school is so important to your spiritual growth, so much more than even the service. Why? Because you can be a part communicating and asking questions. And that's actively. We want you to be active in the church. Being a part of the church is an encouragement. Just you being here is an encouragement to the people around you. Amen? I don't know if you know that, but you're an encourager to others. Why? Because you've made a commitment. You're revealing your faith publicly to this community when they drive by and see your car out there. When they come into church and see you sitting on the pew that you sit in and they see that you're faithful, all ages. Some of you are faithful young people, teenagers. You're faithful to church. I bet most of you teenagers have to wake your parents up on Sunday, don't you, and get them ready and get them here. Is that right, teenagers? You have to kind of get them going, wake them up. No, but it's good that you want to be here, our young people and our married couples. Oh my goodness. Some of the biggest challenges you'll ever have is getting your family to church on Sunday morning. Boy, that trip, huh? What if the pastor rode with you every Sunday morning? Wouldn't that be a wonderful ride? How would that look? Or more importantly, what about Jesus? He's riding with you every Sunday morning. It's a challenge to get to church sometimes. Everything gets thrown at us. We're tired. We've had a long week. But you know what? You're active. You're faithful. And you're being a part of this church. I'm glad you're showing up. Amen? I'm glad you're showing up. I'm glad that you're watching online, that we can see those that are tuning in. And it's an encouragement that even when our members travel, they take time to watch the service. And for those that the service will touch throughout the week that maybe don't even go to church, but accidentally God brings them to that place where they accidentally click on to the service and they hear the word of God and it changes their life. Secondly, not only do we bring our diversity, we bring our flaws to the church. It is precisely because of our flaws and faults that we need each other. It's exactly why we need each other. As we come into church, we sometimes imagine that there are no problems, that others are not having any problems, that there's no conflicts, there's no frustrations in the kingdom of God or among believers. But we forget that we are a community of flawed people. You know, some people say, I don't go down to the church house because there's a lot of hypocrites go there. But they don't seem to have a problem going to the bar with those same hypocrites, or have a problem going to the places of the world with those same hypocrites, but they accuse that as a reason that they don't go to church. Well, guess what? We are a flawed people. We're not perfect. Christ is perfect and he lives in us, but we struggle. All of us struggle because we're a flawed people. We make mistakes. And sometimes we forget that we're a community of flawed people. But it ought to be a burden in our hearts that even though we're imperfect, that we fail, that we sin, it ought to cause us to worship even more so. Because we worship a God that takes away sin, that washes away sin. All of us, the Bible says, has sinned and came short of the glory of God. And Christ has forgiven your sins and paid the debt. And he has sealed you until the day of redemption. Praise God. Praise the Lord for what he's done. He's worthy of our praise. He's worthy of our worship. Because once we recognize, as I led those two young ladies to the Lord, I share with them, do you realize that you've sinned? And sin sounds like such a spiritual word. So I said, do you realize you've done wrong? Have you reached an age where you know you've did wrong, where you've did things you're not supposed to? That's sin. And the Holy Spirit's convicting you of sin. The Holy Spirit's dealing with you, showing you that you're imperfect, that you failed, and that you've sinned. But that's only to bring you to a place where you need a Savior. God revealing our sin to us is not to say how bad we are, or to show that we're failures, or that we make mistakes and we're not worthy. God brings us to the realization of sin so that we need a Savior, so that we need Christ. So we should recognize our need for Christ, because the recognition of our need leads us to the next place, which is to accept a Savior. Accept his sacrifice, accept what he's done, accept who he is. Once you accept that he is the Savior, then you can accept the gift of the Savior, which is the price, the sacrifice for your sins. And then you will celebrate. You will celebrate what he's done for you. And the Bible teaches us that where much of us have sinned much, I guess, or where many of us have sinned much, that his grace is even greater. It overcomes that sin. Romans 5, 12 through and 19, 12 and 19. Therefore, just as through one man sin entered the world. Now, most people understand that through Adam's sin, sin entered the world, and death through sin, and thus death spread to all men, because all sinned. Now we accept that verse clearly. We accept it as truth that through this one man, Adam, sin has entered the world, and as each person's born and as they reach the age of accountability, they come to a place where that sin begins to spread throughout their life and they need a Savior. We believe that. We trust in that. We have faith in that. Why? Because we can see it. You can see sin. You can see people sinning all around you throughout life. But listen in verse 19, what the Bible goes on to say. For as by one man's disobedience, many were made sinners, so also by one man's obedience, that's Jesus, many will be made righteous. So we accept the knowledge that Adam sinned and sin has entered the world, and we see the consequences. But brothers and sisters, we must also accept the sacrifice of Christ to bring righteousness to all men. Sometimes that's hard to believe. So the benefit of your flaws, the benefit, your flaws help us and help you to relate to others. Your flaws help you to relate to others instead of judge others. When you realize that you've made mistakes, you've sinned, you've flawed, and by the blood of Christ you've been forgiven, it helps you relate to others that are struggling. You realize all they need is Jesus. They don't need these other things. Those other things won't help them, but Jesus can, because he helped you. And your flaws lead you to humility. When you realize you're not perfect and you've made mistakes, you're more humble about who you are as a person. You're more thankful as a person. So your flaws lead you to humility, thankfulness, and worship. It's hard to believe that your mistakes can lead you to humility, thankfulness, and worship. So there's good that comes from your failures and your mistakes. And you shouldn't just be ashamed. You should seek God quickly through repentance, be forgiven, and then celebrate and worship the God that forgives you. Lastly, we bring our love to the church. So we bring our diversity, we bring our flaws, but most importantly, we bring our love to the church. If you're a Christian and the Holy Spirit lives in you, the same love of Jesus is in your heart. The same love that Jesus has for others is in your heart. And if you allow Jesus to love people through you, you'll be surprised what kind of love. John 13:15. For I have given you an example that you should do as I have done to you. He is our example of loving others. Read through the Bible and you'll see what a great example Jesus is in loving ladies, women, and a Christian love. And where he reached out to them with the gospel when most men of his culture wouldn't even speak to a lady. But yet he shared the gospel with them. Children, they tried to keep from coming to Christ because they would be an annoyance to such a great rabbi, such a great teacher, such a great person. But our God said, no, let the children come. Let the children come unto me. And that's why we have children's church and we do the children's ministries, is because we want the children to hear about Jesus. We want the children to get to know Jesus, and we want to see our children saved. Amen. Because the children can come to Christ, not just the ladies and the children, but men. What an example he is of spiritual leadership. And so we need to have the same kind of love that Jesus has for our family. We should have in our hearts as men, faithfulness and sacrifice and commitment, that kind of love. I heard a story one time, a woman was so frustrated with her husband. She was so angry. She wanted a divorce, but she just didn't want a divorce. That wouldn't make him suffer enough. She wanted him to suffer more because she was so miserable. So she told her attorney, I want him to suffer. And this worldly attorney came up with the ideal. He said, listen, if you really want him to suffer, then go home. And for the next 6 months, well, that wasn't the punchline. For the next 6 months, I want you to treat him in a very special way. Love him, do everything he asks. And then at the end of that 6 months, you call me and I'll serve him divorce papers. That'll really show him. That'll punish him. He'll be so sad and miserable when you leave. So 6 months went by and not a call came. And it went another month, 7 months, not a call came. He got worried. He called her. He said, "Is something happened? Did you forget? You never called me to come and serve papers." She said, "What are you talking about? I've got the best marriage ever. I'm the happiest person ever." Why? Because she began to love her husband in a way that he could experience and feel that love. And then he began to love her in the same way. And they began to have a happy marriage. When you love each other like Christ desires that we love each other, you will have a happy church. When you hear all these bad things that happen in church, it's because people have forgot to love each other like Jesus. When you see these things happen in church, it's not out of anger or hate, it's out of a lack of love. A great example that I got to see as a young preacher that changed my life. I was preaching, and back in the day you had Sunday morning, Sunday night, and Wednesday night. If you think it's hard to listen to me preach once a week, can you imagine three sermons a week? And I was preaching on a Sunday night, and I had a young lady, the youth leader's wife, had a brother that was out of church and out of the will of God, and she prayed like every service for that young man. Her brother, why? She loved him. It's her only brother. Their mom had died when they were young from cancer, and they were really close, and she prayed for him every service. And one night I was preaching in a little country church, and the little doors in the middle opened up, and a young man started walking down the aisle in shorts and a t-shirt. Can you believe it? to come to church in shorts and a t-shirt. I can't believe it. We should have asked him to leave instantly. And as he came down, before we could catch him and ask him to leave because he was dressed inappropriately, as he made his way, I heard screaming in the church. And he came straight down and he kneeled at a little bench there in front of the pulpit. And I seen that young girl run down the side aisle and run over and drop down beside him and start praying for him. She didn't care that he had shorts on. She didn't care that he had a tore up dirty t-shirt, maybe where he'd been mowing all day or something, and dirty and sweaty. She cared nothing about it. She fell on her knees weeping and praying. Why? I guess you know, and I guess you can guess. It was her brother. It was her brother she'd been praying for. What was the difference between her and everyone else sitting in those pews? Her love. Her love. But who loves that young man more than her? Jesus. Jesus loves that young man more than her, because before she could even think about him walking in, guess who was dealing with his heart? Guess who was dealing with his spirit when he was driving wherever he was driving that night? The Holy Spirit convicting the heart, convicting the mind, drawing him. No man can come to God but unless he's drawn. And so anyone that you get saved is not because of preaching. Anyone that you see get saved is not because of music or fellowship or the size or height of a church or his family. When a person gets saved, it's because Jesus drawed them. It's because Jesus convicts them. And it's because Jesus enters their heart and changes their life. And that's why a person, when they truly get saved, you don't have to beg them to love Jesus. You don't have to beg them to come and worship him in church. You don't have to beg them to come to Sunday school and learn more about the person they love so much. You don't have to beg them to be obedient to the commandments and the desires of God, because God loves them and they love Jesus. And you don't have to beg them. It's natural. Love is natural. When God's love is in their heart, they love to be close to God. And they love to be part of the body of Christ. And so if you're struggling in your walk, you need to examine yourself this morning and ask yourself, am I right with God? 1 Corinthians is going to tell us how that love looks. 1 Corinthians 13, 4 through 8, my last verses. And then I'll preach a next sermon as soon as I finish, because this one's going short. 1 Corinthians 13, 4 through 8 says, love suffers long and is kind. Love does not envy. Love does not parade itself. Is not puffed up. Does not behave rudely. Does not seek its own. Is not provoked. Thinks no evil. Does not rejoice in iniquity, but rejoices in the truth. Bears all things, believes all things, hopes all things, and endures all things. Love never fails. But whatever there are prophecies, but whether there are prophecies, they will fail. Whether there are tongues, they will cease. And whether there is knowledge, it will vanish away. Love suffers long and is kind. When we begin to look at the Jesus kind of love, we struggle. We all struggle. I've already preached that. We're all flawed. I've already preached that. We all make mistakes. I've already preached that. We all sometimes struggling showing the love of God to others. We all know that. But the kind of love that God wants to offer through you, the kind of love that God wants to speak through you and to share through you, is this kind of love. A love that does not envy, does not parade itself, is not puffed up, does not behave rudely. I think we've lost some of that loving feeling sometimes, don't you? Does not seek its own, is not provoked, and thinks no evil. Does not rejoice in iniquity, but rejoices in the truth. Bears all things, believes all things, hopes all things, endures all things. Love never fails. I wanted to read that twice because it's such a great statement about God's love. And even if we're not there yet, we ought to begin to pray that we will grow in God's love and be able to share that kind of love. You know, I've often thought that I've been able to love my family more as I've matured as an adult and as a dad and as a husband. But I think I've realized that my maturity didn't help me love them more, but my maturity in Christ. As I've got closer to God through my years of Bible study, through my years of church attendance and Sunday school and prayer and the things that we do as a Christian, that has drawn me closer to Christ. And as I've drawn closer to Christ and have been more obedient to the will of Christ, I've noticed I became a more loving husband, father, friend, and Christian. If you want to love others more, it's not going to be by your works, but it's going to be by your relationship with Christ. As it grows, you're going to grow. So I encourage you to grow in your relationship. Would you stand with me this morning? And as the praise team comes and prepares, if you're watching online and you're feeling convicted that you need to make things right this morning, if you're here this morning and you've heard this message and the Holy Spirit's convicting you, you can come down to this altar this morning and you can seek God's forgiveness. You can ask God to forgive you, and He will. And He will heal you. He will hear your prayers. And He will heal you. He will know your heart, and He will heal you. He will help you. When you leave here, you can be free of whatever baggage or pain or anxiety or depression or anger that you're carrying. You can leave here at the altar. People talk to me all the time about being angry at God. He can take your anger. I'm angry with the Lord because of this or that. He understands. But He doesn't want you to be angry anymore. Or if you're hurt, if you're depressed, you're discouraged, or if you doubt, you can have that healed this morning as they sing this verse. You can come. Even from up there in the balcony, they have plenty of time. You can come. Watching online, you can come.
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